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4: Here's your WGLR Tri-State Forecast. Lows dip down to about 56 overnight under mainly cloudy skies. Sunshine mixed with clouds at times Thursday. Slight chance of thunderstorms. Daytime highs approaching 73. Slight chance of thunderstorms Thursday night. Lows dip down to about 52. Clear skies. Right now, it's 60 degrees. I'm Staff Meteorologist Derek Hite.

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needed some time. 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
6: Here's your WGLR Tri-State Forecast. Lows level off around 56 overnight under mainly cloudy skies. Slight chance for storms Thursday. Highs level off around 73. Sunshine mixed with clouds at times. Chance of thunderstorms Thursday night, 53. Ample sunshine expected Friday with highs around 76. 77 Saturday. Currently 58. I'm Staff Meteorologist Derek Height.

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3: Here's your WGLR Tri-State Forecast. Cloudy overnight with a low of 56. Sunshine mixed with clouds at times Thursday. Slight chance for storms. Daytime highs approaching 73. Chance for storms Thursday night. Lows around 53. Bright sunshine expected Friday with daytime highs approaching 76. 77 Saturday. Right now, it's 59 degrees. I'm Staff Meteorologist Derek Height. 97.

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3: Here's your WGLR Tri-State Forecast. Cloudy overnight with a low of 56. Sunshine mixed with clouds at times Thursday. Slight chance for storms. Daytime highs approaching 73. Chance for storms Thursday night. Lows around 53. Bright sunshine expected Friday with daytime highs approaching 76. 77 Saturday. Right now, it's 59 degrees. I'm staff meteorologist Derek Height. 97.

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7: Welcome to another edition of Inside Dairy. 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He is from Hoskins, Nebraska, as he talks about his robotic milkers.
8: What it does is it allows for a lot more freedom of time. 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But with the free choice robot, you know, with our Lele robots, the cows milk 24/7. They milk when they feel like it. And in our barn, we've got the Lele Vector feeding system, which allows us to. They've got food in front of them automatically all the time. It pushes feed up every 45 minutes, and whenever the photocell decides that the feed levels are low enough, it mixes the next load. So they're 24/7. They got feed in front of them, so they can eat when they want, they can sleep when they want, and they can milk when they want. And people will say, "How often do you guys milk?" And we say, "Well, we milk 2.5 times a day." And they kind of look at me kind of funny, and I'm like, the cows go whenever they feel like it. So that's kind of what's really unique about it, and it frees us up. It's not labor-free. I mean, that's a misconception, but it is a different labor, and it's a lot more where you control your hours versus having to be there at a specific moment in time.
7: We'll be back with more Inside Dairy after this.
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0: Dean and Whiskey Drink on 97.7 Country. It is a big show Thursday, June 18th, and today happens to be the day of our next Steve's Pizza Meet and Eat. That's right, Lexi Stevenson going to be performing tonight on the alternative recycling stage at Steve's Pizza starting at 6 p.m. And we have your last chance to win VIP passes to tonight's Meet and Eat event. That includes a pair of free drink vouchers for you and a guest and a private pre-show meet and greet with Lexi a half hour before the performance. 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I'll be playing those next hour right here on The Big Show on 97.7 Country. It's coming up. Headlines, though, those are at the bottom of the hour. We'll also check in with Farm Director Bob Mittendorf, the Farm Calendar, and closing Farm Market Recap. And Stephen Wilson Jr., his latest, Gary. We're going to crank it up right after the break on 97.7 Country. You're hanging with me, Rob Spangler, live and local in the Tri-States on a Big Show Thursday. It's June 18th. Thanks for hanging.
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6: 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The WIAA Boys State Baseball Championships wrap up at Fox City Stadium today. I'm Bill Scott with sports. D4 title game starts at 9:05 between Potosi Cassville and Marshfield Columbus. Division 3 at 12:05, Cedar Grove Belgium faces Dodgeville. In Division 2 this afternoon, Kenosha St. Joseph's facing Pewaukee. And in Division 1 at 6:05 tonight, Kakana takes on the winner of today's semifinal between Muskego and Madison Memorial. Brewers shoot for a sweep against the Cleveland Guardians this afternoon. Noon at AmFam Field, the Brewers 9-4 winners last night behind home runs from Christian Yelich and Jackson Churio. Golf's next major, the U.S. Open, gets underway today at Shinnecock Hills in New York. J.J. Spawn is the defending champ. Brookfield East standout Peyton Hogan held off Madison's Bobby Stricker to earn a two-shot win at the Wisconsin State Women's Open at Century World in Stevens Point yesterday. Bill Scott, Wisconsin Radio Network.
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10: Here's your WGLR Tri-State Forecast. Slight chance of thunderstorms today. Otherwise, partly cloudy skies. High temperatures reach up to 73. Clear skies tonight. Chance of thunderstorms. Lows level off around 53. Highs around 76. Tomorrow, bright sunshine. Highs around 77. Saturday, under mainly clear skies. 72. Sunday, rain showers likely. Currently, 60. I'm staff meteorologist Paul Trombley. 97.

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Pops Farm was a place to go. 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Them old dudes.

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4: 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In Division 2 this afternoon, Kenosha St. Joseph's facing Pewaukee. And in Division 1 at 6:05 tonight, Kakana takes on the winner of today's semifinal between Muskego and Madison Memorial. Brewers shoot for a sweep against the Cleveland Guardians this afternoon. Noon at AmFam Field. The Brewers 9-4 winners last night behind home runs from Christian Yelich and Jackson Churio. Golf's next major, the U.S. Open, gets underway today at Shinnecock Hills in New York. J.J. Spawn is the defending champ. Brookfield East standout Peyton Hogan held off Madison's Bobby Stricker to earn a two-shot win at the Wisconsin State Women's Open at Century World in Stevens Point yesterday. Bill Scott, Wisconsin Radio Network.
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8: Here's your WGLR Tri-State Forecast. Slight chance of thunderstorms today. Otherwise, a mix of clouds and sun. High of 73. Lows around 53 tonight. Slight chance for storms. Slight chance for storms tomorrow. High temperatures reach up to 76. Mainly sunny skies Saturday with a high of 77. 72 thunderstorms likely Sunday. Right now, it's 61 degrees. I'm staff meteorologist Paul Trombley. 97.

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6: Here's your WGLR Tri-State Forecast. Slight chance of thunderstorms today. Otherwise, a mix of clouds and sun. High of 73. Lows around 53. Tonight, slight chance for storms. Slight chance for storms tomorrow. High temperatures reach up to 76. Mainly sunny skies Saturday with a high of 77. 72 thunderstorms likely Sunday. Right now, it's 62 degrees. I'm staff meteorologist Paul Trombley.
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0: It's Parker McCollum killing me on 97.7 Country. Hey, time is running out for you to win last chance Kathy Mattea tickets. As you know, the country icon is coming to Five Flags Theater this Saturday night, and we're giving you a last chance ticket grab for a pair of third row seats. 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Forecast details coming up. 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
7: Here's your WGLR Tri-State Forecast. Slight chance of thunderstorms today. Otherwise, a mix of clouds and sun. High of 73. Lows around 53 tonight. Slight chance for storms. Slight chance for storms tomorrow. High temperatures reach up to 76. Mainly sunny skies Saturday with a high of 77. 72 thunderstorms likely Sunday. Right now, it's 62 degrees. I'm staff meteorologist Paul Trombley.

0: on.
1: She is the star of tonight's Steve's Pizza Meet and Eat. It is the young and talented Lexi Stevenson. If you didn't know, she is an actress as well. She appeared on The Young and the Restless as a recurring character named Maddie. And she has starred in one of the Alvin and the Chipmunks movies. I enjoy those ones, okay? I got kids. They're fun. And she is the star of our next Steve's Pizza Meet and Eat. She'll be singing tonight, 6 p.m. live on the Alternative Recycling Stage. And even if you didn't win VIP passes, you can still come out and join us for the performance at 6 p.m. and order up a delicious single-topping 12-inch Steve's Pizza for $9.77. So, you know, just saying, good dinner plan and some great live music. Come out and join us at Steve's Pizza. It's in the upstairs portion of Steve's. Looking forward to that. Also looking forward to state baseball, which is going on as we speak, actually. Potosi-Cassville is taking on Columbus Catholic. The game just got underway at the top of the hour. It's over on the X Extreme 107.1. You can also watch it on our Queen Bee Radio Sports YouTube channel. And then later this afternoon, Dodgeville will take on Cedar Grove, Belgium. That's here on 97.7 Country. It's around noon for the first pitch. And again, that game you can listen to on 97.7 Country or our mobile app or our Alexa, however you listen to us, and you can also watch it on the Queen Bee Radio Sports YouTube channel. Good luck to both Dodgeville and Potosi-Cassville today. Parting shot on the way.
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0: The Village of Mount Hope will hold its annual Dairy Day Parade this Friday at 7 p.m. Parade entry should arrive between 5 and 6 p.m. entering the village off Highway 18, then east on Highway Street to the staging area. The Mount Hope Cardinals 4-H food stand on Main Street will start serving at 5 p.m. until the parade starts and then again after the parade. The 4-H Club will also be holding a pedal tractor pull at 5 and have added brats to their menu. Bring the whole family to enjoy an evening at the parade this Friday night in Mount Hope, rain or shine.

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12: Here's your WGLR Tri-State forecast. Highs around 73 today under partly cloudy skies with a slight chance of thunderstorms. Lows dip down to about 53 tonight. Slight chance of thunderstorms. Slight chance of thunderstorms tomorrow. Highs level off around 76. Mainly clear skies. Mainly sunny skies Saturday with daytime highs approaching 77. 72 thunderstorms likely Sunday. Currently, it's 63 degrees. I'm Staff Meteorologist Paul Trombley.

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10: Here's your WGLR Tri-State Forecast. Highs around 73 today under partly cloudy skies with a slight chance of thunderstorms. Lows dip down to about 53 tonight. Slight chance of thunderstorms. Slight chance of thunderstorms tomorrow. Highs level off around 76. Mainly clear skies. Mainly sunny skies Saturday with daytime highs approaching 77. 72 thunderstorms likely Sunday. Right now, it's 65 degrees. I'm staff meteorologist Paul Trombley. 97.

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1: 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Best baseball season in the history of Dodgeville baseball. First time that they won a tournament game. And they are now introducing the Dodgeville players to get their runner-up medals. Walking down slowly, because when you're 81 years old, you can walk however fast you want. Big hand as two players hold up the second place trophy. Big hand from the Dodgeville fans. Quite a year for the Dodgers. They needed a dramatic comeback to win the sectional final to go to state. They needed an even more dramatic comeback. Well, I don't know if it was a more dramatic comeback, but it certainly was a dramatic comeback Tuesday to get to this game, and they were down 13-3, came back with six runs to make it a ball game. And Dodgerville season ends at 25 wins and 3 losses. And we will be back with the Tri-State Roofing LLC post-game show after these messages. 13-9, Cedar Grove, Belgium beats Dodgeville, the Division III championship. The Tri-State Roofing LLC post-game show after this on 97.7 Country WGLR.
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9: Here's your WGLR Tri-State forecast. Sunshine mixed with clouds at times this afternoon, with daytime highs approaching 73. Slight chance for isolated thunderstorms tonight, lows level off around 52, mainly clear skies. Slight chance for storms tomorrow, daytime highs approaching 76, mainly clear skies. Currently 71. I'm Staff Meteorologist Jennifer Wojcicki.

0: Porter Martin and X's in Texas on 97.7 Country WGLR. The WGLR Allegiant Oil Superstar Summer, presented by Bally's Marquette and Prairie Farms, is continuing. Yeah, your chance to win tickets to see country superstars all summer long. Time's running out on this one. We announce the winner tomorrow morning. This week, you can win a pair of tickets to see Luke Bryan with special guest Shane Proffitt on Friday, July 10th at Vibrant Arena at the Mark in the Quad Cities. And we'll even pay for the gas if that's what you want to use it for. It's an Allegiant Oil gift card for $97.70. We will even throw in a four-pack of tickets to the Fields of Gold Pro Rodeo, July 2nd through the 4th at the Joe Davies County Fairgrounds. You can enter to win on the contest page at WGLR.com. Rob Spangler, of course, will announce the winner tomorrow morning at 9:45 on The Big Show. And the new prize for next week, we're going to find out. And it's going to be announced tomorrow morning. Last week's winner, of course, Kurt Trandall of Cupid City. Congratulations, Kurt. It's the WGLR Legion Oil Superstar Summer. Our next winner announced tomorrow morning. It could be you.
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3: 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The Mount Hope Cardinals 4-H food stand on Main Street will start serving at 5 p.m. until the parade starts and then again after the parade. The 4-H Club will also be holding a pedal tractor pull at 5 and have added brats to their menu. 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
14: Here's your WGLR Tri-State forecast. Sunshine mixed with clouds at times this afternoon, with daytime highs approaching 73. Slight chance for isolated thunderstorms tonight, lows level off around 52, mainly clear skies. Slight chance for storms tomorrow, daytime highs approaching 76, mainly clear skies. Currently, it's 72 degrees. I'm Staff Meteorologist Jennifer Wojcicki.
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0: Montgomery Gentry from 2002 and My Town on 97.7 Country WGLR. Coming up this next hour, I'm going to share something with you from Luke Combs. A very cute situation where Luke heard from a third grade class in Maine, and he took care of them. I'm going to share that this next hour on The Afternoon Cruise on WGLR.
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2: Board. The Village of Mount Hope will hold its annual Dairy Day Parade this Friday at 7 p.m. Parade entry should arrive between 5 and 6 p.m. entering the village off Highway 18, then east on Highway Street to the staging area. The Mount Hope Cardinals 4-H food stand on Main Street will start serving at 5 p.m. until the parade starts and then again after the parade. 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

0: Russell Dickerson and Worth Your Wild on 97.7 Country WGLR. I probably could have saved this for Murph's Smile File story. It's that good, but I'll share it with you now. I couldn't wait. A third grade teacher in Maine caught Luke Combs' attention when she posted that her students listened to his music to help them focus during their writing time with a clip of them singing Days Like This. Check them out.
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0: 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Yeah, so Luke heard about it and he sent them a signed record of The Way I Am and the record player for them to play on it. And yes, it is actually a record player. Gotta love it. A little throwback for Luke Combs, doing a nice gesture as well. 97.7 Country WGLR. We've got your weatherology tri-state forecast coming up here, and Morgan Wallen next on the Afternoon Cruise.
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0: Grail and James and Water at a Wedding on 97.7 Country WGLR. There's still time if you would like to join us tonight. Steve's Pizza in Platteville, our WGLR Meet and Eat with Lexi Stevenson. She's going to be on the Alternative Recycling stage coming up very shortly. 6 o'clock, everything starts. So come on out. Steve's Pizza has some specials going on. Always great pizza. So take advantage and meet a special new artist that is in town, Lexi Stevenson. A big old happy birthday to Blake Shelton today. Blake hitting one of those milestone birthdays. Yeah, the big 50 for Blake Shelton. I'm sure Gwen's throwing the big party for him. 97.7 Country WGLR. We'll catch up on the forecast details in a moment. And more great country. Morgan Wallen on the way next.
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9: Here's your WGLR Tri-State Forecast. Slight chance for isolated thunderstorms tonight. Otherwise, mainly clear skies. Lows level off around 52. Mainly sunny skies. Tomorrow, slight chance for storms. Daytime highs approaching 76. Partly cloudy. Tomorrow night, slight chance of thunderstorms. Lows level off around 56. Currently, it's 71 degrees. I'm Staff Meteorologist Jennifer Wojcicki.

Speaking of the coast, remember five for beach, you and me. That sunset, cliffs by the sea, in the night rolled in. And you still talk about that moon that I can't recall, but God, I

Montana sky. Driven up and down the coast a few times. London, Paris, paradise. But ain't got much memory of the scenes, come to think. I missed them all. And damn, babe,